says, oh, wrong number, sorry to waste your time. And I think to myself, why now? Why me?

shot to the top. I've been out of shape, taking out the box. I'm an astronaut. Blasted off the planet, rock that cause catastrophe. And it matters more because I had it. Now I had, I thought about wreaking havoc on an opposition. Kind of shocking, they want a static with precision. I'm automatic.